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2: 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Hi there, I'm Patty Painter Wakefield. The Colorado Symphony opens their season in Betcher Hall with Beethoven's Ninth Symphony. 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So tonight, a much earlier Beethoven symphony, his first one, performed by the Colorado Symphony. Andre DeRitter is conducting on CPR Classical's Colorado Spotlight.

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0: This is a prelude by Sergei Rachmaninoff on CPR Classical.

music of today. That's called Three, as in the number three, by Anna Klein, from a larger work called Abstractions. And each of those movements is named after an abstract art piece that inspired the movement. Maren Alsop directed the Baltimore Symphony Orchestra on CPR Classical. Rachmaninoff's Prelude in G minor before that, performed by pianist Elder Nabelson. In a little more than 20 minutes, there's a work based on a different kind of art in Rome, the Fountains of Rome. Composer Altorino Respighi thought of them as the voice of the city. More on that from retired host Charlie Sampson coming up at 7 o'clock here on CPR Classical. This is the Corsair Overture by Hector Berlioz.

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0: Piano Trio in C Major by Joseph Haydn, wrapping up this hour. Trio Wanderer performing on CPR Classical. Earlier on, that was the Corsair Overture by Hector Berlioz. It's just before 7 o'clock. I'm Patty Painter Wakefield. I'll be heading out very shortly. I hope you have a wonderful evening and stay to enjoy The Fountains of Rome by Autorino Respighi. Charlie Sampson is going to give you some background on that in just a moment.
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3: Here's tonight's Charlie Chat on CPR Classical. 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
4: Take your umbrella and galoshes, was Respighi's advice to listeners of the Fountains of Rome. As early as 1902, Respighi had wondered why no one had yet written music about Rome's fountains, which he thought were the very voice of the city. He was spurred by Arturo Toscanini's promise of a performance. The maestro, he said, is very pleased with the work and is sure of its success. However, at the proposed first performance, Toscanini had programmed some Wagner pieces, which the audience took exception to at a time when Italy and Germany were at war. He canceled his concerts, leaving the fountains unperformed. The piece was finally done in 1917 by another conductor. The performance drew a kind of lukewarm reception, and Respighi threw the score on the bed and exclaimed, "Bah, this has been a failure." Respighi was very specific about what he meant to depict in the work. In his preface to the score, he says, "The composer has endeavored to give expression to the sentiments and visions suggested to him by four of Rome's fountains, contemplated at the hour in which their character is most in harmony with the surrounding landscape, or in which their beauty appears most impressive to the observer."

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0: The Fountains of Rome by Autorito Respighi. The orchestra of the National Academy of St. Cecilia, directed by Antonio Papano on Colorado Public Radio Classical. 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

0: Good evening. I'm Patty Painter Wakefield. 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
4: Good morning, classical people. Happy Tuesday, the 1st of September, 2026. New month, new altitude, great classical music. Welcome to the morning show here on CPR Classical. Rock and roll. Gabe and Thomas here, a brand new month sitting right in front of us, and I'm so glad that you chose to spend some of its first moments with classical music and with me. Thank you so much. I have a poem for you titled The Power of a Smile by Tupac Shakur, who was a rapper, he's an actor, a poet, whose writing often looks straight at pain, but always searched for hope. This little poem asks a simple question. With all the powerful things in this world, could something as small as a smile still change somebody's day? I think we know the answer. Here we go. The Power of a Smile by Tupac Shakur. The power of a gun can kill, and the power of fire can burn. The power of wind can chill, and the power of the mind can learn. The power of anger can rage inside until it tears you apart. But the power of a smile, especially yours, can heal a frozen heart. The Power of a Smile by Tupac Shakur for you here on CPR Classical. Love you, shipmate. Let us smile through this day.

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0: Frédéric Chopin just told us a beautiful story and disappeared with his impromptu number 3 in G flat major performed by Shai Wozner. Before that, we spent a peaceful morning in the countryside with the Andante from Leos Janacek's Ido for String Orchestra performed by the Seattle Symphony. And before our feet ever touched the earth, Mozart carried us to the heavens with the Andante from his Mighty Jupiter Symphony, performed by the Netherlands Chamber Orchestra at 6:26 on CPR Classical. And after a quick break, I'm taking you to the capital of the world. Hopefully you have your musical passport ready. After these messages, we'll be right back. Ding!
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very cool piece, don't you think? The Meditation, second of three movements from Capital of the World by American 20th century composer George Antheil. George Antheil was born in Trenton, New Jersey, called himself the bad boy of music. Rock on, George! This ballet was inspired by an Ernest Hemingway story about a young Spanish waiter who dreams of becoming a bullfighter. The BBC Philharmonic did the honors here on CPR Classical. Across Colorado today, look for mostly sunny skies. Highs near normal, although the National Weather Service says isolated afternoon thunder booms may develop over the high country and south and east of Denver. Warmer, drier weather settles in Wednesday through Friday with highs reaching the upper 80s, lower 90s before moisture and mountain boomers begin returning this weekend, especially on Sunday. The largest active Colorado fires include, of course, the Aspen Acres fire, 82% contained, and the Gold Mountain fire near Ouray at 92% contained. God bless you, your firefighters, first responders, pilots, support workers standing between those flames and our communities. Denver starts around 65 right now, high getting up to 87. Grand Junction, 62, getting up to 82. Durango, 54, getting up to 81. And Hayden, 51 with a high of 76. Keep it 72 and sunny in your heart, my friend.

0: On the next Colorado Matters, we've been exploring the theories about the afterlife for our series, Searching for Jovi. Some scientists theorize that our consciousness could survive physical death.
1: It's almost like the two atoms are a single system, and they behave like one system even when they're moved far apart.
0: A quantum physicist weighs in at 9 a.m. on CPR News and KRCC.
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My goodness. A Candle in the Darkness. That's what you just heard. Music of Manuel Ponce, his Tranquil Prelude No. 8 in F-sharp minor, performed by Danny Masters on guitar. Before that, you heard the beautiful Pavane Opus 50 by Gabriel Fauré with the late, great Michael Tilson Thomas and his San Francisco Symphony here at 6:51 on CPR Classical. The Ridiculous Traveler takes us to the 7 o'clock hour. Music of Florian Leopold Gassmann with the Eclipse Chamber Orchestra doing the honors. And waiting for us on the other side is Old Man Bach's Little Fugue in G Minor, played by one of my favorite brass groups, the Canadian Brass. Founding member of that band, Charles Dallenbach, still holding down the bottom on tuba after more than 55 years with the group. Talk about staying power. Enjoy the Ridiculous Traveler. I'll be back in about 8 minutes here on your station of fascination, CPR Classical Rock and Roll.

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You just heard the music of Bear McCreary, the man behind the music of the Battlestar Galactica reboot, which was fabulous. He took us into the television world of The Lord of the Rings. The Rings of Power is what you just heard. Everton Nelson on the fiddle, brilliantly smooshed into by Bach's Little Fugue in G minor with the Canadian Brass here at 7:08. Hope you're feeling great on CPRC. Our classical mystery quiz is 22 minutes away, and I am looking for an opera. I won't tell you who by, because I'll be, you know, giving it kind of away. Two sisters test their sweethearts disguised in a school where love is cleverly tried. Who dat? Well, you'll know in about 22 minutes here on CPR Classical.

The music of Alexander Borodin just told you the story of a warrior's moonlit dream. The third movement, Andante, from his Symphony No. 2, performed by the Gothenburg Symphony with conductor Naimi Järvi, here at 7:18 to change on CPR Classical. 12 minutes from our classical mystery quiz, where I'm looking for an opera by an Austrian composer. Two sisters meet their lovers, disguised from their view, in a wager that asks whether each heart will stay true. You name the opera, you can name the composer. Give me both for full credit and a ceremonial powdered wig. Coming up next, the Grand Overture in E-flat by Johann Christian Bach, the London Bach, the English Symphony Orchestra making the joyful noise for you here on CPR Classical.

0: At 7:29, you just heard the Grand Overture No. 1 in E-flat by Johann Christian Bach, performed by the English Symphony Orchestra here at 7:29 on CPR Classical. Our Classical Mystery Quiz arrives in about a minute. You know what to do. Gird your Grand Overture, and we'll be right back.
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Guten Morgen, my radiant, rascally radio revelers, and welcome to our classical mystery quiz, how we keep things boldly going where no quiz has gone before, 7:30 weekdays on CPRC. I have three sneaky clues for you. You solve it, and you get to wear the official CPR classical towering tricorn, which lights up when the violins gossip, which means it lights up.

Number one, a cynical bachelor bets no sweetheart stays faithful. Clue number two, two officers return in disguise to test their fiancé's fidelity. And clue number three, its Italian title makes a sweeping claim about women. It's a wrong claim, but, you know, it's opera. What do you expect? What is a classical mystery quiz opera or composer I'm looking for? Bonus points for the piece, if you can guess it. No looking at your radio for clues. Let's go.

History quiz tune. Do you know the name of it? Do you know the name of the opera that I'm looking for? Well, let's go over the clues again. Clue number one, a bachelor bets against faithful love. Clue number two officers woo each other's fiancés in disguise. And clue number three, the title generalizes about women incorrectly. And I'm going to give you clue number four. Our Queen Mary, she sang Dorabella in this particular opera. If you sussed that our classical mystery quiz subject was Mozart's opera Così fan tutti, you are 100% correct. A ding a ding ding ding ding. The title means women are like that. Don Alfonso's wager tests love while Mozart gives a confusion in human voice. It premiered in Vienna in 1790. And if you guessed, the piece that I played for you was the overture to Così fan tutti, a Tafel Music Baroque Orchestra, you'd be double dingo correct. A ding a ding ding ding, a ding dong. Thank you for playing our classical mystery quiz here on CPRC. Join me tomorrow, same Così time, same Wolfgang Amadeus Mozart channel. 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
1: Music that Sir John of Williams wrote early in his career. It's the music to the movie The Cowboys. Yee-haw! With Sir John and the Boston Pops doing the performing. Then at 8 o'clock, Wynton Marsalis performs the music of John Stanley. 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

Gabe and Thomas here, a brand new month sitting right in front of us, and I'm so glad that you chose to spend some of its first moments with classical music and with me. Thank you so much. I have a poem for you titled The Power of a Smile by Tupac Shakur, who was a rapper, he's an actor, a poet, whose writing often looks straight at pain, but always searched for hope. This little poem asks a simple question. With all the powerful things in this world, could something as small as a smile still change somebody's day? I think we know the answer. Here we go. The Power of a Smile by Tupac Shakur. The power of a gun can kill, and the power of fire can burn. The power of wind can chill, and the power of the mind can learn. The power of anger can rage inside until it tears you apart. But the power of a smile, especially yours, can heal a frozen heart. The Power of a Smile by Tupac Shakur for you here on CPR Classical. Love you, shipmate. Let us smile through this day.

Holy speeding ticket, Batman. That was the Divertimento in D major on Full Caffeine Drip, performed by the London Chamber Orchestra with Christopher Warren Green, conducting like somebody just refilled his coffee cup. Before that, you heard Beauty and Love from The Mission, Gabriel's Oboe, music of Ennio Morricone, performed by the Prague Philharmonic here at 8:19 on CPR Classical. Our healing moment of Zen, 11 minutes away. It's your chance to shut out all that extra noise, breathe, and spend one peaceful moment with just you. What an amazing gift. Stay with us. 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

0: In this world, there is no true peace. The Scottish Chamber Orchestra performing the music of Antonio Vivaldi with Nicola Benedetti on the violin. Have you seen Nicola and Wynton Marsalis's little Mochaccina Bambina, Elise? She's two now, so she's not really a Mochaccina Bambina anymore, but she's so cute. Almost as cute as my kids, Olivia and Andrew, when they were two. I said almost. Those two are undefeated when it comes to cuteness, and that's not their father talking. No, actually, it is. You know, Olivia was born weighing 9 pounds, 3 ounces to my little itty-bitty first wife, Denise. And then Andrew was born weighing 10 pounds, 11 ounces, and the divorce papers came out right with him. He was holding them. She didn't want any more big kids. But I digress. Our healing moment of Zen coming up next. Stand by.
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0: 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Time for you to embrace the sweet, embraceable you. And we do that by taking a big, deep, healing breath all together. Here we go. And release. Enjoy the peace, enjoy the rest, enjoy the quiet as you breathe in love and gentleness and forgiveness, and you breathe out anxiety and unrest, fear, and old emotional wounds. Let them go and release. Enjoy the peace, enjoy the rest, enjoy the quiet as you breathe in love and gentleness and forgiveness, and you breathe out anxiety and unrest, fear, and old emotional wounds. Let them go, and if you can't let them go, give them to me. Put them in my hand. I will cry.

Take another big, deep, healing breath with me right now. Here we go. And release. May the peace that you have right now last you throughout your day. And if you encounter somebody who's got chaos in their lives, share some of your peace with them. Honestly, sometimes just being in their presence brings them peace. And let them know where you had your peace. Here on your station of Zen, CPR Classical. Peace be with you always, my friend. Love you, shipmate.

Yummy, a triple smoosh for thee. Beethoven's 7th Symphony Finale, with the Academy of St. Martin in the Fields doing the work, which was bumped into by Ralph Vaughan Williams' running set with the Royal Liverpool Philharmonic, which was smooshed into by Felix Mendelssohn's Scottish Symphony with the Chamber Orchestra of Europe here at 8:58 on CPRC. Leonora Duarte Symphony No. 2 is next for you with the Transports Publix, taking you to Colorado Spotlight, featuring Masakazu Ito and the Fort Collins Symphony. 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
2: Good morning, September people, and welcome to the Tuesday edition of The Spot. I'm Caban Thomas. So glad you're here, for we have two yummy morsels for your delectation and delight. Coming up, we have Maestro Wes Kenny and his Fort Collins Symphony, bringing you the opening movement of Dvorak's Symphony No. 9 from the New World. You know, that band's roots reach back to 1923, and they're a truly good orchestra, without a doubt. And I'm going to tell you about their October 3rd signature concert opener. But first, my friend and inspiration, Masakazu Ito, world-class guitarist and music director over there at the Colorado School of Mines. Masakazu is going to show you how composer Francisco Terraga can make six strings sound like a joyful festival. Case in point, the Granota, brilliant take on a Spanish folk dance for your ear canals here on The Spot. Masakazu, take it away, sir. Let's go.

Go ahead on, Masakazu. You just heard the Grand Jota by Francisco Terraga performed by my friend, world-class guitarist Masakazu Ito. And in March, Masakazu did something very cool for the students over there at the Colorado School of Mines. He took the Mines Philharmonic to Carnegie Hall. How cool is that? Those future engineers, miners, metallurgists, and explorers are keeping the A in STEM, meaning steam, where it belongs, because my friends, the arts makes them better at whatever they do, and there should be no controversy about that. Hey, Masakazu plays Mauro Giuliani's first guitar concerto with the Evergreen Chamber Orchestra on Saturday, October 3rd at 3 p.m. at Rockland Community Church in Golden, and Sunday, October the 4th at 3 p.m. at First Universalist Church in Denver. That's Mary and my church. Rock on. You can get the deets and the ticks about those upcoming performances at evergreenchamberorc.org. Next up on the spot, an orchestra whose roots reach back 103 years. Maestro Wes Kenny, who has not conducted the band for all 103 years. The Fort Collins Symphony performed the opening movement of Dvorak's Ninth Symphony for You from the New World, recorded October 8th, 2016, here on the spot. Let's hear him rock out.

0: That band sounded quite grand, did they not? The opening movement of Antonin Dvorak's Symphony No. 9, a.k.a. From the New World, performed swimmingly by the Fort Collins Symphony Orchestra with their music director, Maestro Wes Kenny, doing the honors for you here on the spot. Their signature series opens Saturday, October the 3rd, 7:30 at the Lincoln Center in Fort Collins, Colorado. You can get the deets and the ticks at fcsymphony.org. It's going to be a very good show as well. That's going to be it for me on the spot today. The wonderful Patty Payne of Wakefield respins the spot at 6 this evening. I'll be back tomorrow at 9 for more Colorado Gemstones. Until then, do good things and rock on with your bad self. Yeehaw.
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From a 1990 show in St. Petersburg, you just heard 19 minutes of exquisite cello playing from Yo-Yo Ma with the Leningrad Philharmonic performing Tchaikovsky's variations on a Rococo theme for you here on CPRC. Coming up next, music of Luis Moreau Gochuk, his Memories of Andalusia with Cecile Lacade at the keys, if you please. And then the cappuccino of classical music, the espresso of your ear canals. Monique Brooks Roberts brings you the midday show with the music room at 10:30, midday Mozart at noon, and music to calm and carry you through this wonderful Tuesday. That's going to be it for me, my friend. Thank you for supporting CPR Classical. We couldn't do it without you. Love you, shipmate. Inshallah, we will see you tomorrow. Gotta go. Bye-bye.

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2: Good morning and happy Tuesday to you, my friend. Also, happy September. Welcome to a new month, because this year is flying by. But I hope this month brings you joy, lots of great music, great fall weather, pumpkin spice lattes if you like those. Absolutely no allergies, and all the desires of your heart. I'm Monique Brooks Roberts, your cappuccino of classical music, thanks to Kevin Thomas. Welcome back, and I hope your day is off to a beautiful start, and I hope to make it better with some good vibes and even better music. So why don't we kick off our time together today with some music by Johann Sebastian Bach. Here's pianist Angela Hewitt playing his Fantasia in C minor.

Fantasia in C minor by Johann Sebastian Bach, and you heard the beautiful piano playing of Angela Hewitt. This next piece by Ottorino Respighi is a beautiful tone poem that depicts four different fountains around Rome, Italy at different times of the day. That's actually a place that's on my bucket list to visit, and I hope to visit really, really soon. Here's the Pittsburgh Symphony Orchestra playing Fountains of Rome.

0: What a beautiful piece of music. I hope you enjoyed that. You heard Fountains of Rome by Ottorino Respighi, the master of lush and vibrant orchestration. I'm Monique Brooks Roberts. The Music Room is coming up for you in less than 10 minutes. But in a moment, I have music by 20th century English composer Ruth Gibbs. Shout out to the women composers. You'll hear music from her oboe concerto. Stay tuned.
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0: The Allegro Vivace in D minor from Ruth Gibbs' Oboe Concerto. 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
1: Welcome into the Music Room, our very first one of September. I'm Monique Brooks Roberts. Thank you so much for joining me. Today's theme is, it's a mystery. So I'll be sharing music with a few unanswered questions, and we'll start with one of Mozart's most famous pieces. So we know he wrote Eine kleine Nachtmusik in 1787, but what we don't know is the why, who it was for, or even what happened to its missing fifth movement. Here's the London Philharmonic Orchestra playing the opening allegro. Enjoy.

Alfred Brendel playing Beethoven's Fair Elisa. It's beautiful, it's a famous piece of music, and it's addressed to a woman whose identity we still don't know. Maybe Elisa, maybe Teresa, maybe someone else entirely. But Beethoven left us the music and not the answer. You are in the music room with Monique, and I have one last mystery for you today with the theme, It's a Mystery. And this one has confused many music lovers for more than a century. Elgar said there was a hidden theme behind his Enigma variations, but he never said what it was. The theories keep coming, but the enigma remains. So we'll end the music room with the mystery still unsolved. Here's Nimrod from Elgar.

The beautiful Nimrod from the Enigma Variations by Edward Elgar. You heard the London Philharmonic Orchestra. I'm Monique Brooks Roberts. Thank you so much for joining me for today's Music Room. And we had a really fun theme today, didn't we? Meet me back here tomorrow at 10:30 and we'll do it all again. We're going to round out this hour with violinist Daniel Hope playing music by Yosef Joachim. Here's Romance.

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2: You're listening to CPR Classical with Monique Brooks-Roberts here in the midday. Thank you for being here. Now, I have a lot more great music for you today, my friend. So how about some Chopin played by Long Long? It really doesn't get much better than that, if you ask me. Here's Etude Winter Wind by Chopin.

You just heard the great Long Long playing Chopin's Winter Wind Etude, and with ease, right? What a performer. He's incredible. Well, coming up next, I have the Firebird Suite by Igor Stravinsky, and this piece always takes me back to my high school days. It was my first audition for the Allstate Orchestra, and it was a blind audition. I was assigned a number, and I had to go into a room, press record on a cassette tape recorder, and play. Kids today will never know what a cassette is, but I'm proud to say I got fourth chair. It was a very exciting time for me. Here is the Philadelphia Orchestra playing the Firebird Suite here on CPR Classical 103.3.

0: The Philadelphia Orchestra playing the Firebird Suite by Igor Stravinsky. And if you love that piece and want to see it performed live in the flesh, the Colorado Symphony will be performing it alongside the Cleo Parker Robinson Dance Ensemble October 23rd through the 25th. So make sure you get your tickets. You do not want to miss that.
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2: Unwind the accumulated stresses of the day with the clarity of Johann Sebastian Bach. I'm Patty Painter Wakefield. 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
0: Up next, I have some tango flavor for your Tuesday late morning with music by Astor Piazzolla, written specifically for the Brazilian brother duo, Sergio and Odair Assad. Here they are with Yo-Yo Ma playing the Andante and Allegro from his tango suite. Enjoy.

Forte and Allegro from the Tango Suite by Astor Piazzolla. I am personally obsessed with anything Astor Piazzolla does. He can do no wrong in my eyes. You heard Yo-Yo Ma with Sergio and Odair Assad. Coming up next, I have music from one of my favorite films ever, and maybe it's yours too, Dances with Wolves, such an iconic film with Kevin Costner, scored by the great John Barry. Here's music from that film, played by the Cincinnati Pops Orchestra.

0: you heard music from the iconic film Dances with Wolves, scored by John Barry. That was the Cincinnati Pops Orchestra. Midday Mozart is coming up for you in about 15 minutes, right here on CPR Classical.
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What a beautiful piece by John Rutter. You heard A Gaelic Blessing, played by Wayne Marshall on the piano. We're going to round out this hour with the jazz great Wynton Marsalis playing a trumpet concerto by Johann Mölzer with the English Chamber Orchestra. Enjoy.

0: Trumpet Concerto in D Major by Johann Mulder, and you heard Wynton Marsalis with the English Chamber Orchestra. I just love that he plays classical as well as he plays jazz and vice versa. I'm Monique Brooks Roberts, and Midday Mozart is coming up next.
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0: Welcome into Midday Mozart. I'm Monique, and I have two great pieces for you today by the genius. So let's begin with his 15th symphony, composed at the tender age of 16. And based on some handwriting that they found on the original manuscript, it may have been written for the new Archbishop of Salzburg at the time. It's very playful with high energy. I know you'll love it. Here's the Danish Radio Sinfonietta playing Symphony No. 15 in G major.

Mozart's Symphony No. 15 in G Major, and you heard the Danish Radio Sinfonietta. This next piece is Mozart's Oboe Quartet in F Major, written for his best friend, Friedrich Rahm, who was also a world-class oboist in the Munich Orchestra. And what I think makes this piece really cool is it features one oboe, two violins, and one cello, so it's definitely a different kind of quartet, but it's a great piece. Here's oboist Ray Still with Itzhak Perlman, Pinchas Zukerman, and Lynn Harrell.

0: You just heard Mozart's Oboe Quartet in F Major right here on CPR Classical. Thank you so much for joining me for today's Midday Mozart, and meet me back here tomorrow at noon. Coming up in just a moment, a concerto for two mandolins by Antonio Vivaldi, so stay tuned.
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You just heard a concerto for two mandolins in G major by Antonio Vivaldi. Now let's move into some beautiful minimalist music by contemporary Icelandic composer Jóhann Jóhannsson. And he wrote this piece when he moved from Copenhagen to Berlin to begin a new chapter in his life. Here's a piece called Flight from the City.

0: On the next Colorado Matters, we've been exploring the theories about the afterlife for our series, Searching for Jovi. Some scientists theorize that our consciousness could survive physical death.
1: It's almost like the two atoms are a single system, and they behave like one system even when they're moved far apart.
0: A quantum physicist weighs in at 7 p.m. on CPR News and KRCC.
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You just heard the scherzo from Franz Schubert's Fiery String Quartet No. 14 called The Death and the Maiden, and that was Colorado's very own Takacs Quartet. We're going to round out this hour with the beautiful Somewhere from West Side Story by Leonard Bernstein. Enjoy.

0: How gorgeous was that? Wow, you just heard Somewhere from the iconic musical West Side Story by Leonard Bernstein. That was Anna Kiko Myers with the London Symphony Orchestra. I'm Monique Brooks-Roberts, and I have a lot more great music coming up for you. Behind the Baton with Scott O'Neill is also coming up, as well as music by Samuel Barber and Georges Bizet. Keep listening.
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2: Dvorak's Ninth Symphony is entitled From the New World, literally from America, and fittingly, it is a true melting pot symphony. Dvorak was brought to the United States by Jeanette Thurber to teach at the American Conservatory of Music, which was unique at its time in that it not only admitted blacks and women, it encouraged blacks and women with scholarships. Well, one of these scholarship students was named Harry Burley, who had a work scholarship, and he would sing these black spirituals as he cleaned the hallways. When Dvorak heard him, he said, "Those are beautiful. Can you sing more of them for me?" So Dvorak tried to incorporate this style into the music that he wrote, so he wasn't directly quoting spirituals, but he's writing in a spiritual style. Well, years later, another student by the name of William Arms Fisher put the melody of the second movement to a song called Goin' Home.

For many years, people thought Going Home was a black spiritual that Dvorak heard and put into his symphony. Well, the reality is something much more complex. He hears black spirituals, he tries to write in that spirit, another one of his students puts words to it, and we've got a new black spiritual, a true example of a melting pot experience in music fitting of a symphony that would be called From the New World.

The beautiful Largo movement from the New World Symphony No. 9 by Antonin Dvorak. I hope you enjoyed that Behind the Baton with Scott O'Neill right here on CPR Classical. And as we're gearing up for Labor Day weekend, did you know that Essential Classics Weekend is happening? Well, it is, and I'm here to tell you all about it. You'll hear nothing but your favorite hits all weekend long, and it starts this Thursday afternoon, September 3rd, and goes all the way through Monday. So if you want to hear all the hits by the hitmakers, make sure to tune in. Next, I have music by Arnold Bax, inspired by his trip to the magical Cornish Castle ruins of Tintagel. Here's the Ulster Orchestra playing Tintagel.

0: You just heard Tintagel by Arnold Bax, played by the Ulster Orchestra. And I looked that castle up. It's in England. And now I see why he composed this beautiful piece of music. I'm going to add that to my bucket list, and you should too. I'm Monique Brooks-Roberts here on CPR Classical. Thank you so much for joining me. I hope your Tuesday afternoon is going amazing. I have music coming up by Samuel Barber, and some call this the saddest song, but I think it's one of the most beautiful pieces. Stay tuned.
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0: The ever stunning, ever gorgeous Adagio for Strings by Samuel Barber, one of the greatest pieces in the history of music. You heard the New York Philharmonic right here on CPR Classical. Next, we're going to move into a piece that brings a little joy to your afternoon by Johann Hummel. The Allegro movement from his Trumpet Concerto is coming in just a moment.
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Allison Balsam with the German Chamber Philharmonic Bremen playing the Allegro con spirito in E-flat from a Johann Hummel's trumpet concerto. Hope you enjoyed that. Coming up next, cellist Jan Vogler plays The Flower That You Tossed to Me by Georges Bizet.

0: The Flower You Tossed to Me, the beautiful tenor aria from Georges Bizet's opera Carmen. You heard Jan Vogler with the BBC Philharmonic. I'm Monique Brooks-Roberts. We have one more hour together before you meet Patti Painter Wakefield at 3 o'clock today. But I have music coming up by Claude Debussy, as well as a violin concerto by Paganini. So stay tuned.
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4: 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I'm Anthony McGill, principal clarinetist of the New York Philharmonic, and CPR Classical is Colorado's classical music.

The magical arabesque number one in E major by Claude Debussy, and you heard one of the greatest harpists in the world, Yolanda Kantonassis. Coming up next, Paganini's violin concerto number one in D major, but get this, it was actually written in E flat major, one half step up. So Paganini made the soloists tune their strings the half step higher for a more vibrant and resonant tone. Here's Maxime Vengerov with the Israel Philharmonic Orchestra here on CPR Classical.

0: Niccolo Paganini's Violin Concerto No. 1 in D major. You heard the incredible Maxime Vengerov with the Israel Philharmonic Orchestra. Now, you know what they said about Paganini, right? They said he sold his soul to the devil to be able to play his violin in that way. You be the judge. Okay, just a couple more pieces to round out today. Music by John Williams coming up from the film The Terminal. Stay tuned.
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0: That was music from the 2004 Steven Spielberg film, The Terminal, starring Tom Hanks. That was a great film. Did you see it? It was loosely based on a true story about an Iranian refugee who got stuck in the Paris airport for 18 years after losing his paperwork. That sounds crazy. You heard clarinetist Don Foster with the Recording Arts Orchestra of Los Angeles, scored by the great John Williams. All right, I have one more piece for you to round out today by Manuel de Falla, coming in a moment.
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0: You heard The Brilliant Spanish Suite by Manuel de Falla, played by violinist Lila Josefowitz and pianist John Novacek. I'm Monique Brooks-Roberts. Thank you so much for joining me today. I'll be back with you tomorrow bright and early at 10 a.m. Well, not as bright and early as Kevin Thomas, so join him at 6 a.m. first. But Patty Painter Wakefield is up next for you to take you into your Tuesday evening. Once again, my friend, happy September to you. I hope this month brings you all that your heart desires. As always, make sure you're taking really great care of you. Until next time.
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0: 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Hi, I'm Patty. 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
0: You're with CPR Classical. Hi, I'm Patty. Beethoven's Violin Concerto is now part of the repertoire, but it took a little while to make it there. This piece is about 42 minutes long, so you can enjoy the whole thing. This performance is by violinist Vadim Gluzman. He's going to be in Colorado performing with the Colorado Symphony at the beginning of October. He'll also be back in Boulder with Compass Resonance in April. And he's artistic director of Music in the Mountains in Durango, Colorado. That's one of the summer festivals here in the state. Vadim Gluzman performing the Violin Concerto by Ludwig van Beethoven with the Lucerne Symphony Orchestra, James Gaffigan directing on CPR Classical.

0: Violinist Vadim Gluzman with the Lucerne Symphony Orchestra, James Gaffigan directing Violin Concerto in D Major by Ludwig van Beethoven on CPR Classical. Now, Vadim Gluzman will be in Colorado in a month. He's going to perform with the Colorado Symphony on October 9th, 10th, and 11th. You're with CPR Classical. An invitation to the dance for you next from Paquito de Rivera.
1: 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I'm Arlo Perez Esquivel. 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In just a few minutes each morning, you'll hear what you need to know about the people, policies, and stories shaping our state. 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

0: Invitation to the Dance by Paquito de Rivera. He was the clarinetist for that performance, too, along with cellist Yo-Yo Ma and pianist Alon Yavnai on Colorado Public Radio Classical. Some Baroque music is on the way, as well as some of the string quintet, the American String Quintet by Antonin Dvorak, something that he wrote while he was here in the U.S.
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music designed for aristocrats to purchase and then have their musicians play while they ate. That is The Sonorous Table Suite, Part 1, by Heinrich Bieber. And you get to enjoy it this afternoon with radio and a recording like this one from the Baroque Band on CPR Classical. Hi, and good afternoon. I'm Patty. While you're in this Baroque frame of mind with that last piece of music, quick mention of a Bach opera. His short comic opera, The Coffee Cantata, is going to be performed in a coffee shop in Boulder in just under 3 weeks, on the 19th and 20th of September. It's at Owl Coffee Roasters in Boulder. You can find the details online at operainoddplaces.com. The American String Quintet by Antonin Dvorak is one that he wrote while he was in the U.S. This is the second movement of the quintet, the Emerson String Quartet, with additional violist Paul Neubauer on Colorado Public Radio Classical.

guitarist Goran Solskjær with Granada from the Suite Española by Isaac Albéniz on CPR Classical. That was next to Movement 2 of Antonin Dvorak's American String Quintet. Now, earlier this morning, Kaban Thomas had a Mozart opera overture as the answer to his classical mystery quiz, Così fan tutte. He gives you clues, and then he plays the music, and then you guess the title and or the composer. It's a lot of fun. You might want to check it out. 7:30 weekday mornings here on CPR Classical. This is by Mozart. It's from his Turkish Violin Concerto. Gil Shaham is the soloist with the SWR Symphony Orchestra on Colorado Public Radio Classical.

0: such a quiet, kind of sweet ending rather than something raucous and showy, finishing up this Violin Concerto No. 5 by Wolfgang Amadeus Mozart. That is the movement that gives this violin concerto its name, Turkish, because of that theme that keeps showing up several times throughout it. Gil Shaham, the soloist with the SWR Symphony Orchestra on CPR Classical. Now, Midday Mozart lets you enjoy a full half hour of Mozart over lunch. Check that out at noon each weekday with Monique Brooks-Roberts here on CPR Classical. I'm Patty. 5 o'clock Bach is about a half hour away.
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Isn't that just a lovely back and forth fluttering in the orchestra? It's the scherzo from the Third Symphony, known as the Polish Symphony by Peter Tchaikovsky on CPR Classical. Welcome to September. Well, today is actually the beginning of meteorological fall. For people who study climate and predict weather. Of course, the fall that we usually celebrate is not until September 22nd. That is astronomical fall based on the position of the Earth and the Sun. Speaking of predicting weather, the forecast is looking drier and hotter as we head into the holiday weekend. Highs around 90 starting tomorrow in the Denver area. 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

English Idol No. 2 by English composer George Butterworth. He fought and died in World War I at the Battle of the Somme in 1916. The Royal Liverpool Philharmonic Orchestra on CPR Classical. 5 o'clock Bach is ahead in just a couple of minutes. This is a brass ensemble called Ten Ting, named for the trumpeter Tina Ting Helseth, who put the group together. Oberek No. 1 by Grasina Baschewitz on CPR Classical.

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Pianist Andrei Gavrilov and the Academy of St. Martin in the Fields. That's the opening to Johann Sebastian Bach's Keyboard Concerto No. 3 on CPR Classical's 5 o'clock Bach. Welcome to your evening. I am Patty. Guitarist Julian Bream carries you further along with this Allegro by Bach, played on the Baroque guitar.

0: Julian Bream wrapping up 5 o'clock Bach for today, playing Baroque guitar for that Allegro by Johann Sebastian Bach on CPR Classical. Brahms' Variations on a Theme of Haydn next.
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0: Variations on a theme of Haydn by Johannes Brahms. The theme is also known as St. Anthony Chorale. It's not actually by Haydn, but the name of the piece stuck. The Atlanta Symphony Orchestra performing on CPR Classical. Coming up, a symphony from a pioneering musical city that Mozart and many other composers of the era picked up techniques from. That's in about 5 minutes on CPR Classical.
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That's from a flute sonata by Sergei Prokofiev on CPR Classical. Pianist Jacob Greenberg and flute soloist Brandon Patrick George. He is part of Imani Winds, a wind quintet who will be performing in Denver in May with Friends of Chamber Music. Next, the Mannheim Symphony No. 3 by Johann Stamitz. Stamitz was the music director of the Mannheim Court Orchestra, and he brought this strict discipline to the orchestra. They looked and sounded incredible, and they became well known beyond Mannheim. That reputation lasted beyond Stamitz. Mozart visited Mannheim and picked up some new techniques there that he incorporated in his own music. But here's that symphony, the Mannheim No. 3 by Johann Stamitz, the New Zealand Chamber Orchestra on CPR Classical.

The New Zealand Chamber Orchestra with the Mannheim Symphony No. 3 by Johann Stamitz on CPR Classical. Hi there, I'm Patty. Novelist and poet Wendell Berry died yesterday at the age of 92. He spent his life farming and getting inspiration from the land for his writings that are often about slowing down and observing. This is one of his most famous poems, The Peace of Wild Things. When despair for the world grows in me, and I wake in the night at the least sound, in fear of what my life and my children's lives may be, I go and lie down where the wood drake rests in his beauty on the water and the great heron feeds. I come into the peace of wild things, who do not tax their lives with forethought of grief. I come into the presence of still water. And I feel above me the day-blind stars waiting with their light. For a time, I rest in the grace of the world and am free. The Peace of Wild Things by Wendell Berry, who died yesterday at the age of 92. You're with CPR Classical.

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